6-8 Florida, car 3 and car 2. Nashua Street, the MBTA for loud music. Complaint coming from the top floor.

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0: Bedford.
1: Route 2 westbound for the MDA.

Engine 3, rescue 3, engine 4. Route 2 westbound just prior to exit 100 for the 2-car MVA. That's engine 3, rescue 3, and engine 4. Route 2 westbound just prior to exit 100 for the 2-car MVA.

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0: 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What? 149 4th Street, first floor in the rear for the verbal domestic between mother and son.
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1: 10-8, uniform citation.
0: Received. Can you check the area of 302 North Main Street near McDonald's? I had a caller reporting Mass PC 4 Yankee November Juliet 53 was doing donuts in the parking lot of Doyle Field and then sped off on North Main Street. I was unable to maintain lanes.
1: Stand for. Did they get a vehicle description?
0: It's a black Acura RDX.

0: Rescue 3, 14 2nd Street, apartment number 2, for the transport. Rescue 3, 14 2nd Street, apartment number 2, for the transport.
1: November, you're 3-3. It's going to be blocking Park Street, so I need 1070 disabled.
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6 8 Border Car 2. Can you go check the area around 476 West Street? I got a call from the resident there saying that there is some water flowing down the side of the road. He's not sure if one of the pipes that are that the construction's working on has started leaking or not. He can't tell where it's coming from.

Say port 01 and 4. One 49 4th Street, Lemieux, back at it again.

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First Street, apartment number 2, for the two male parties that are fighting each other in the kitchen.

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0: 35 First Street, Apartment 2, ALS. The ladder 1, Rescue 3, Paramedic 2. 35 First Street, Apartment 2, for the assault. One party reportedly unconscious. So we have ladder 1, Rescue 3, Paramedic 2. 35 First Street, Apartment 2. For the assault, one party is unconscious.
1: A house wearing a light blue shirt and tan pants. Unknown direction of travel.
2: 10-4. First 17 is going to be 2303 and 2216 heading for that call.
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0: fire line from Ladder 1. 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The police en route, on scene.
1: That's primitive. Code 9 is on scene now. Heavy inert.

0: Bradley, I'm calling Fire Medic 2. Responding on a delay.
1: Received. Just confirming the edit.

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Ladder 1, you're on scene. RLR Rescue 3, same traffic. Rescue 3, you're on scene.

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Clear for 21, sir. Out on first.

0: 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No patient contact.
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0: 16 to Clark 2, Mantis 684. Just be advised, they're alleging that the suspect might be armed.
1: Do it. 684 copies.

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0: 1-684. 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Would you like me to head over to First Street as well?
1: Be advised, 161 Spruce is where his brother lives, LaPierre. 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QSEFD.
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0: See if we have a phone number in-house for this juvenile. It's going to be Aaliyah, Alpha Lima India, Yankee Alpha Hotel. Last name is Zulu Alpha November Charlie Alpha. 5/5/2012.

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1: 10-4, would you be able to try calling the RPD back, see if maybe she has a phone number for her?
0: Ten four, I'll call the husband, he's the one that called me.

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0: Can you check the top parking lot of the MBTA on Nashua Street? Mike Quinn is reporting on the camera. 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

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I guess this juvenile has a friend that lives over there that she may be over there.

Pearson, it's going to be engine 2, ladder 1, rescue 2, and the deputy. 42 Independence Drive, missing 14-year-old. Could be engine 2, ladder 1, rescue 2, and the deputy. 42 Independence Drive, missing 14-year-old.

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0: C1, ladder 1. Are you heading down Millwood?
1: Correct.
0: To that area that we were telling you about before we drove off, and then around in the grid pattern back.
1: Received.
0: Make sure you double back by Old Mill Road. Which direction you heading?
1: South on Lincoln Hill, then we're going to circle back up Route 12.
0: Received.
1: Engine 2 to C1. See if the DD can see if there are any older students that may be graduating. There's a lot of graduation parties right now that she could be at.
0: Alright, I'll check with them when they come out.

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1: Rescue 2.
0: Are you at the ball field?
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1: Negative, we can swing back. 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
0: Swing back, go through Terrace Drive in that area, and then see if Duncan is open. 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
1: That's a negative. That's 7-11 on the picture.
0: Received.
1: Do you want us to head to the Jungle Road area?
0: Negative. 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Possibly towards the Pond Street area.
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1: 1-1. Can you give me that plate again? I think I copied it down wrong. 333 Victor Zulu 6 is coming back canceled to a Hyundai Accent from 2017.
2: That board's 383 Victor Zulu 6.
1: 10-4, thank you.
3: C1 to all companies, be advised, the item that she was supposedly wearing has changed. Possibly dark sweats. It is not what they originally told us.

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0: I found a phone number in one of the reports. I'm going to give it a call.
1: Stand for it, thank you.

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0: Anyone or all companies, who's closest to Crosman Ave?
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0: We're just heading on the link from CNO Pizza.
2: Right.
0: What do you need, Dub?
2: Second, it's the second location. State police are checking for a possible that she might have a different phone with her. They're working that angle.

0: C1. You will be unable to reach me by phone, by cell phone. 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Clear. Received. Firefighter Perry, have a phone or? 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
1: Try giving that phone number as well.
0: Devil.

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Clap 5, clap 4. Two 64 Central Street, it's going to be Jim's Lock and Key. We went there yesterday for a vehicle that was obstructing the parking lot. Turned into a well-being check. And one of the parties is over there now wanting to know who broke the window on his truck. He'd like to speak to police. Actually, both the male and female are there. Thank you.

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1: 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Also 3441 in regards to that.

0: 36 Info. 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What's the headache?
1: 10-4.

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0: What time did the missing juvenile call come in?
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0: Thank you.

0: 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Kendall Hall. 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
1: 16.
0: 100 Main Street in the parking lot of Sunset Towers. It's for a motor vehicle accident. You're going to speak with Donna. She's in a white GMC Terrain. Another vehicle claimed that she had backed up in traffic. That party has since left. The caller is concerned that the female will attempt to say damage occurred. So she would like to speak to an officer.
1: Stop.

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0: It's going to be 157 5th Street, apartment 2. Caller called stating that her front windshield and her car was smashed.
1: 4 guns.

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1: Go ahead.
0: ET 4657. For this call, the operator of that vehicle is Indianapolis OLN 0101-19550.
1: Received.
0: The registration says it's a passenger lottery type.
1: Received.

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1: Go ahead.
0: I'll be 10-8 from this. I'll take an OS. I'm going to 19 to follow up on this.
1: Received.

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0: received Cornelia Stanley. Vehicle is active. His New Hampshire driver's license is active. He's negative for 29.
1: Received.

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1: Go ahead.
0: Come, please.
1: 10-9.
0: Can I get the I number, please?
1: 26-25852.
0: Careful, thank you.
1: Go ahead. I'll be 10-8 with a verbal warning. Can I go back on the search patrol, please? 10-4.

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0: It's going to be 53 Thayer Street. Caller calls in stating that her mother-in-law is screaming at her and cursing at her, and she's scared for her and her kids' safety.

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0: 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I'm taking OF. 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
0: 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Are we sure that's the plate?
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0: 4, Leggett Hill Road. 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Michelle is stating that it started because she is out sick from work.
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0: What's your 20? 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Did you still want them to head over there?
1: Yes, I do. The traffic's bad because the Water Street Bridge is closed. I'll be there in 2 minutes.
0: Okay.

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0: It's gonna be 10-8. 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I'll take no one.
1: Thanks.

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0: 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Tom's answering 51. Did you guys get anything for box 642 at 139 Central Street?
1: Affirmative. Joe's on the phone with them right now. He's here.
0: Thank you.
2: 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Cross that out.
1: 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We advise you're on channel 2.

6, point across 6. Pleasant in Manchester. For a traffic issue report of dirt bikes. Can you also give me a 21, please? 24.

68 border cars 3 and 2. It's going to be in the area of 72 William Street. Caller called in stating that she witnessed a white male lacking, wearing a possible green trench coat, holding possibly a blue jacket in hand, was screaming at himself, and then she saw him screaming at a child. He is also with the child. The child's a white male, lacking, wearing green shorts. They were walking towards this trail, going towards Sears Town.

0: is going to be in the area. Two, I want to check William Street if you just want to check the trail at a mall. I'll meet you over there eventually.
1: Roger.
2: Sir, I just want to confirm, you're talking the trail on the mall side, not the one on the 4th and 3rd Street side, right?
0: Yeah, it sounds like it's going to be the trail that, like, kind of movie there that goes to behind Market Desk. It's like that walking trail is what I would assume.
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0: 3 to 2. Just want to come to Del William Street. It's going to be Christmas Sawyer and Wildville.
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0: 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Here's what you got.
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0: It's going to be 100 Main Street in the front. Caller called in stating that a white grayish SUV is playing loud music outside, smoking, and is parked in front of the building.
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0: I'll be 10A. I checked the area. It appears to be unfounded.
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1: 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I'll be getting it from this location and headed back to the station to follow up. Can you just note that the address of where they're coming from is 362 Pleasant Street, please? Received 362 Pleasant. 10-4, thank you.

0: car 5, do you need a separate log with your OS or you all set?
1: Yeah, I'll take a joint deployment log.
0: You put that up at Oakland Hollow, is that correct?
1: That's affirmative.
0: 10-4.
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0: 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There is a unknown male wearing a big greenish jacket who was seen in an SUV sitting outside watching the kids, and he's now at the front door walking around.
1: 12 or 6. 5 or 6.

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0: Sergeant.
3: Yes, sir.

0: ones on stern set up.
1: Go ahead.
0: Is this a passerby or someone from the neighborhood?
1: The school contacted the school resource officer. He is tied up at the moment. He gave us a call.
0: That gentleman was inquiring about an open position. He was given all the proper info from the school. I'm just going to head in and talk to admin.

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0: 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Aldi, 10-8, am I clear for a 7?
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0: 10-4, you can show me out.
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0: 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Someone was T-boned. I'm not about injuries. We'll have fire en route.
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1: Steve, you had a Miriam Avon Blossom. 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Oscar 1, you were cut off. 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
0: 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Everything is active negative.
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1: Okay.

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0: 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Code 1. My suspect's on the door.
1: Received 64 to part 2.
2: Engine 3 to 18 Prospect Street to investigate the illegal burn. That's Engine 3, 18 Prospect Street to investigate the illegal burn.
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4: On arrival, gonna be the second floor. You're gonna use the stairs off the driveway.
1: I have a Francesca on the phone returning your call from this morning. Are you near the station? Near her phone. If she wants to wait 2 minutes, I'll be back to the station. Richard.
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0: 684 to car 3, and whiskey 1. Oh, 08 Main Street in front of the Elegante Hair Salon. There is a male party that appears to be sleeping in a white GMC pickup truck. MSPC 1 Sierra Juliet 860. Calling party and some other patrons there were beeping horns and knocking on the door, but he doesn't appear to be getting up. He is breathing from what they can see. One Sierra Juliet 860.
1: Thank you. Fire alarm, can you have the lieutenant respond to this company?
2: Received. Lotto 1.

0: Lateral 1. 205 Water Street, second floor. This is Rescue 3. Lateral 1. 205 Water Street, second floor. This is Rescue 3.
1: 684 Whiskey 1. Oscar 1 is closer. He's going to head up there.
2: Main Street, it's all clear, not
1: 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Thank you.

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0: 19 Meadow Pond Drive, the Fallbrook Condominiums. Caller called in stating that there's an unknown female who's going knocking from door to door, claiming she's from Nordic Electronics. Building does not allow solicitors. Be advised that she was last seen entering unit 78, Lima.

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1: Is 7 looking to reach us?
0: Negative. You're out. 3, are you trying to reach 684?
1: That's right. I'll be texting.
0: Racing.

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0: 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You're the speaker to the reporting party.

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1: Research. 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It's Rescue 2, 62 Smith Street in Methelo.

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0: 68 Main Street in the parking lot near Mike's Mobile. For a 2-car MVA, no injuries. You're going to be looking for a gray Ford versus a maroon Hyundai.

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Car 12 and car 1, 24 Columbia Street, the Russell's Package Store. 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
0: MV1, Massridge, 3 November Bravo Golf 16. The operator is going to be Masculine Sierra 6827-4590.
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1: Go ahead.
0: Yeah, the harbor. Come outside, please.
1: 10-4.

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0: Are you aware of the second motor vehicle insurance status?
1: Negative.

0: 68 Fort O'Grew. The second vehicle, the gray Ford Fusion, is revoked for insurance.
1: 10-4, thank you. Mass Sierra 4254-0213. Columbia Street, DLS. 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
2: Okay,
1: Rescue 3, gonna take it in. Rescue 3, stand up.
0: 4 car 2.

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1: Oh,
0: Six State Border Guard 12. Thomas Regan, revoked OLN, is a negative 29.
1: Double. One, though.

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0: 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Are you able to clear there and meet car 2?
1: 10-4, this is 20.
0: 68 Main Street.

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0: 684 to car 4. 20 Commercial Road, the convenient MD. Speak with Laura. She's a staff member there. She's reporting that she's receiving several phone calls from someone claiming to be the DEA. Believes it to be suspicious. That's not a motor vehicle related thing. If it's revoked for insurance, it's because they don't have an active current insurance policy on their vehicle.
1: That's cool.

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0: State Border Crow 5 and 12. It's going to be 49 Regina Drive. Caller called in stating that an unknown male was seen taking pictures of her backyard through her Ring camera, and his vehicle is still in her driveway. RP is not at home right now, but if you could check the area. The vehicle in the driveway should be a black Toyota.
1: Deadpool.

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They brought you to the hospital. That's awesome.

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0: What extension are you at?
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1: 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Paramedic 1, go ahead.
0: Did you have the caller meet us at this guy?
1: Receive, just confirm you're all set.
0: Yeah, let the Michigan know it's going to be the Charlie entry.
1: See, Rescue 2, you're going to go to the Charlie side of the building.
0: Negative, it's Charlie entrance, Charlie entrance.
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0: Charlie entrance on the Bravo side of the building.

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Receive Rescue 3's ALS. 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
1: 4. 3.
0: 141 Mechanic Street, Apartment 2. Caller called in stating that his grandmother, caller called in stating that his children were taken by the mother's grandmother and she's not answering any of their calls.
1: Is there an RO in place and an address, the dad's or the grandmother's?
0: It's just a well-being check on the children because the grandmother's not answering neither of the parents.
1: 10-4. 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
1: 4, back.
0: The children's name is Gabriel Roman and is...
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0: OB 10A from here, no one's home.
1: Proceed. 6A border car 16. The area of 50 West Street for an accident. No injuries reported. You're looking for a black Grand Cherokee Jeep and a motorcycle.

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1: Copy 1.
0: Vehicle 2 is going to be Mass Motorcycle 3, Delta 6106, also owner off.
1: Okay.

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1: Car 4.
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0: Lima 2, Bravo, Bravo, 9, November, Charlie, Charlie, 9, Romeo, Bravo, 5, 2, 0, 1, 2, 8.

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1: 4.
0: No NCIC hits on that bin. Enrique has a mass ID only, he's negative 29.
1: 10-4. He's currently pushing it back to 233 Spruce Street, falling behind. I'll let you know when I'm clear.
0: Receive.

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0: 684 to Whiskey 1 and Car 3. Erdman Way at North Main Street. We have a 911 call for a juvenile who took off from therapy at 100 Erdman. He was last seen at that location, possibly heading outbound. He is 15 years old, autistic, was last seen wearing a green Celtics jacket and a black short. His name is Noe.
1: Copy. Ford to Whiskey 1. Do you need a drone unit over there? Affirmative. Ford to 17.

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1: Go ahead, 5.
0: Add me to this call, please. I'll perform that as well.
1: Receive. Mom's unsure if he took the rail trail or if he's actually on North Main Street. She's driving up North Main now. Car 7.
0: 7.
1: Do you want the fire department dispatched?
0: Yes.
1: Receive.
0: Go ahead, sir. Why don't you deploy North Main and Urban, and officers of Fatari are going to deploy North Main and State.
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3: 10-4.

Midnight Urban Glen. I'm going to head up on the rail trail now.

0: Skyline, C2 on responding, 100 Erdman Way. Would you strike the gun that had a mention to rescue two states downtown until we get on scene and find out more information?
1: Greasy is striking the box.

0: Skyline C200.
1: Answering C200.
0: Could you also find out the location of the police incident commander?
1: Will do.
2: Good.
3: Do we know the exact time that you bounced it off?
0: We'll have the ATV on the rail trail.
1: Downtown Company's en route.

0: there's a unit near Urban Way. The caller is right at Urban Way and North Main Street. Air Black on the pilot, she shot, stopped on the side of the road.
1: Alright, let me just see the rescue on arrival, Urban Way. Engine 3, rescue 3, on scene. Let Pittsburgh know if they can send a, one of their cruisers to the line here. Engine 3 to fire alarm, do you have PD on scene or a caller that can meet us? PD stays in the area waiting for the location. Receive, we don't see him. Check, I am responding for a description.

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0: Is Kinkaller Wade?
1: Negative. We just disconnected with his mom. There should be an officer with her.
2: Have the PD come further down Urban Way. I think we have the person.
3: Received all notified, huh?
4: Who's private? Let's go.
1: I sent Whiskey 1, primary, I believe.
4: Okay, 7 of Whiskey 1. Go talk to the mother and get all that information, please.
1: Car 7. I believe he's in car 10 is what it shows up on our GPS, and it looks like he's where she was pinging at on our 911 screen. The fire department's also stating if someone can head down further on Urban, it's possible they're out with someone matching the description.
2: Channel 2.
3: Holding Engine 3 Rescue 3, returning all the units.
1: Zero, Urban White.

0: They have located that juvenile. Can you check North Main Street by the Fitchburg line? They are out with a black Jeep that has a lot of front end damage. The operator is saying that he just hit a pothole. They just want us to check our side, see if there's any unexplained property damage in the area.
1: 10-4.

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Paramedic 1. 198 Townsend Street, City of Fitchburg, Coolidge Park, for the unresponsive. 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
1: You're clear.
0: Racing forward, man. 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

0: State Florida car 2 and car 12.
1: Tucson.
0: 60 Hospital Road, outside the ambulance bay. I have a nurse on 911 stating that a woman brought her adult son into the ER for suicidal thoughts and attempting to run into traffic. The mother is inside checking him in, but the nurses are outside with him and they're requesting that we section him. The nurses have not heard any suicidal ideations or thoughts while with the male party, and they have no further information on who he is.
1: Tensile.

0: 7's going to be out at the hospital.
1: Where's
0: it?
2: Answer message two.
0: Clear with the waiver.
2: Received, you're clear with the waiver at 1813.

0: 684 to car 3 and car 5. Apartment 1, Lima. It's going to be for a well-being check on two children. It should be with their father, Shadane Richards. Children are Diana and Jaden Richards, a 5-year-old female and a 6-year-old male. Mom states that there's a parenting plan in place, and the father, she's been unable to make contact with. He has a history of drinking and taking off his clothes, and she's concerned that he's possibly drinking with them, and he failed to take them to their dentist appointment today.
1: Okay, 4.

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0: 2 in room. Engine 4, fire medic 1 in room.
1: Stand by. 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
0: The mail probably went by to the hospital. 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Receive
1: 2, you're clear for your 7.
0: 10-4, all that's nice.

car 3, it looks like he has one vehicle revoked for insurance, 2 Foxtrot Delta 973, it's a 2000 Chevy Malibu, color blue. Also, just be advised, the mother of the children did not have this address. This is what we had in-house for him, so she doesn't have a known location for him.

0: Car 3, did you copy?
1: 3 copies, direct. 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He called Dad 2 hours ago and sounded so inappropriate. 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We'll be 10-8.
0: 3 saved. 5 acre 45.

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1: 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Engine 4, paramedic 1 clear.
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That's Paramedic 1, 6 Garnett Street, City of Fitchburg, seizure.

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0: Be advised, Lunenburg Police Department, there's an attempt to stop it. Motorcycles, brown motorcycles, traveling at 70 miles an hour down D Street, headed into Lunenburg.
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